by candlelight, I find insight, fundamental movement. So when it's black, this insomniac, take an original tack, keep the beast in my nature under ceaseless attack. I get no sleep, I can't get no sleep.

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When you finish, put down the receiver and carry on. 'Cause the sun will always shine.

0: Hola, buenos días, Antonio de las Rozas. Ja, ja, ja, sonaos.
1: We have already in the past produced records. These records were successful and produced considerable results. But the funds have been spent, and very well spent. And for this reason, we're now producing...

0: audience for maximum impact. Full immersion begins in 10, 9, 8, 7, 6, 5, 4, 3, 2, 1.
1: Contigo, Tony

0: Ven, ven,
1: buenos días,
2: aquí.
1: Antonio de las Rozas.
2: Ja, ja, ja.
1: I don't know, man. She just got the vibe, you know what I'm saying?
2: All right, tell me the script.
1: I bet.